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It wasn't me that started that old crazy Asian war, but I was proud to go into my patriotic shore.

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Put it proudly in my car. And my family listened 50 times.

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How do you do? Gestatten, doll, gestatten, doll, doll, doll. Zicke, zacke, zicke, zacke, doll, doll, doll.

How do you do? How do you do? How do you do? Do do do. How do you do? How do you do? How do you do? Do do do. I thank you. 1, 2, 3, 4, 5, 6. If it's born in supper defeat. How do you do? How do you

your night. And I come to her and say it was all right. And I hold her tight.

just waiting for me like a secret friend, and there's no end while she lays crying.